we try trees, bark of my dreams, foggy, unique offers. Tell the giant I need like three from this most recent bean harvest. Geeked off and stockpiling drip, I'm putting shit on like Steve Harvey. Me, GM, Gene Dawson threw a three-piece of stripper ball like, let's see it, go on, get this thing started. Arm all in a thing like Vince Carter. Overall, y'all baby shit soft, we first team, all league marksman. Let it sing, sing on you like a voice from East Harlem. Easy target, three ball, game blouses. Let the purple rain douse it. I thought it was a drought. Heard it through word of mouth, it's on the flow like Chris Farley. They marking niggas out. The streets watching and filming now. What's the lick, Aki? They hawking niggas down. I ain't hear a sound, niggas click hopping. I ain't lip a brow. It didn't shock me.

0: diplomatically immune.
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0: My passport stamp, my visa's in order.
1: I mean, that's the whole reason we're here.
0: Diplomatically immune.
1: Well, face it, what the United States
0: government wants me to remember.
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1: Word up, man. 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So I'll be telling these niggas, man, shit in the game, man.
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Midnight bell. 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What we doing, these niggas unreal. What we doing, these niggas unheard of. Behind scenes, shit is murder. It's murder. It's murder. God. Free my dog, D. Santi, out that murder.

0: average, words rampant. I got standards. Man, it's the right to keep my mouth shut. And advantage the damage, the vantage life sucks. Anguish my language, seed to bleed the mind fuck. Stuck in limbo, no bimbo against what I conduct.
1: Yeah, there's too many mishaps, not enough diplomats. Too many quick raps with nothing that'll stick to the bridge. Stick to the fact, physicists stick to the fact. Second edit edition and quick to pivot the path. Look for a better condition, sometimes it's best to subtract. These are high leverage conditions, so I suggest you adapt. It's all a lesson, so y'all can get called in question. It's either icing on the cake or balsamic dressing. Cold like the Baltics, dressing, pick your battles. Charlton Heston, you can all get weapons. Mutually assured deception, enjoy the fruits of a beautifully matured aggression. Only follow Loop's direction over Kenny Core progression. I'm bored from the chores and lessons. I have more questions, but I have less patience. Check, check my rate then. Another be self-medicated, blood on the apron when I'm chefing. Something that gon' help is indigestion. Tumic time, ginger can rhyme, ginger equal to piss it. Apple cider vinegar, why so bitter?
2: How could I not leak it? I look so good, you look so good, maybe we should all leak it together. F*** it. You only live once, let the people see!

cause you ain't rhyme on the last shit. Check it, check it, check it. Representing Staten Island. We about to do this. Check this shit out. I swing funky rap routines and tap your jaw. Spot your 20 points and you still can't score. Nah, cause you ain't got no points in this game, kid, you frontin'. I'm home run hitting, you be buntin'. Fresh out the toilet, I got my shit together. When I'm good, I'm good. When bad, I'm better. You want it? Whatever. I'll be the stormy weather. Rain coming down, the weather whip your lever. Jacket a nigga with a ash, couldn't hack it. I spark him like a mess.

0: and kicking dope. Pour one in, but you can't pour my fire. You don't know me and you don't know my style. Remember that there, like that there. Yeah, even Grizzly Adams couldn't bear. Yeah.
1: Yeah,
0: pass the mic, kid. Rebel INS, hold the mic, baby.
2: Oh, sick. Yeah. INS on the set. Yo.

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Niggas need to get shot, making watered down hip hop just to get play. Midday at 12 o'clock, rhymes I design hit the ground like the hammer of Thor and rip the floor like a circular saw. Or you wanna be hard rocks, packing fake Glocks? Watch, this is where your madness stops. This the INS speaking. Yo, Raekwon the Chef. Here we go, check it. Yo, here we go, yo, check it. I'm rough like Timberland, where? Yeah, me and the clan and yo, the Land Cruisers out there. Peace to all the crooks and all the niggas with bad looks. Warhead fades and froze his hook. We pack chrome text, nickel plated max with fat axe. Drug dealing style with fat stacks. 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

0: 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It seems I got MCs beat like by a margin. Ghostface sold out quick in Square Garden. Yeah, yeah, you know the half is my resume. 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Yes, get paid like the first got checks. The heat is on, I'm a dawn like Coleon. Keep the place hotter than hell like Desert Storm. Recommend that I stand out like ball spots. Keep a gym filled to the top like parking lots. The momentum, I use to choose my deadly venom. 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I beat a nigga that arrested development. 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Ted Koppel can clock and play the witness. Videotape the whole shit, who's in fitness? You're not ready for it, you're not ready for the bit. About face, kid, and exit.
1: Yeah. Yo, since the mic fell on me the first time, they gonna let me do a little quick burp. Check it out. So and so. Dumb bad fool come out. Tomorrow, styles get busy. Bizarro flows. With more afro than Rollo. Coming to a fork in the road. Which way to go? Just follow. Meth is the legend. Niggas are sleepy hollow. In fact, I'm a hard act to follow. I dope for Dolo. Bogarton coming on through. Niggas is like, oh my god, not you. Yes, sir. Come to get a slice of the pork in the pot. Rather do than die. Check my flavor. Coming from the RZA with your short for the razor. Ooh, make me remember. 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Whatever you say rubs off me, sticks to you. Yo, the jizz about to come represent, blow it up, baby. Yeah, the jizz in the motherfucking place, ready to represent.

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Each time we try to have a movie date, dear. Each time we try to watch some kind of flick. It's hardly half an hour that I wait, dear, before your tired head drops like a brick. Does Bill Murray's day repeat forever? Does Humphrey Bogart ever find the gold? Will Annie Hall and Woody stay together? I learn all these things myself while you're out cold. 'Cause that head starts swinging with that same old motion, and it's hardly even half past 9 o'clock. Soon you're bobbing far away out on the ocean, and I'm left lonely watching movies on the dock. To feel my loved one's head rest on my shoulder can be a cozy feeling, to be sure. But only when we're sharing, feeling closer, not when you've slipped a million miles from shore. Why must your head turn mighty as an anvil when movie watching hour comes around? It just becomes so heavy and substantial. It lolls and rolls and then it crashes down. That head starts swinging with that same old motion, and it's hardly even half past 9 o'clock. Soon you're bobbing far away out on the ocean, and I'm left lonely watching movies on the dock. It used to be we'd rarely get through movies, 'cause loving passion swept away our patience. Epics or shorts, we still couldn't get through these. We'd miss the end, just whatever their durations. Till with more time spent at work and less for kisses, I thought at least we'd now watch movies till the end. But sad to say, that's still the part she misses. I guess we wouldn't even get through them just as friends. We love to be together, that's for certain. There's deep communication in our hearts. But when each morning we discuss Hitchcock or Bergman, we only talk about the way each movie starts. 'Cause that head starts swinging with that same old notion, and it's hardly even half past 9 o'clock. Soon you're bobbing far away out on the ocean, and I'm left lonely watching movies on the dock.

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0: chooses my heart. 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Adam Sandler with the glitch. 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

0: It's that time of year to get exactly what you wishing. 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
0: 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I celebrated still because I knew that I was gifted.
1: Put that on count.
0: I'm just one of God's children.
1: Stamped in.
0: So I be giving every chance I get.

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1: life.
0: Lethal features, facts. 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